Fire dispatcher, can you join us up here? I'm status of the ambulance to 4650 Lakeville Groveland Road in the town of Geneseo off of Porter Road and Reservoir Road. It's going to be your second page for the 87-year-old female having acid reflux from the spices she ingested earlier. It's priority 4. Fire dispatcher to Geneseo up here on status of the ambulance, your second page.

0: 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Your status? Copy. I also just received a call from Becky. She wants to be met with at 202 Key Down.
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2: 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Is last seen running down Chapel, being chased by some other kids.
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0: 603-186. 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
0: 9. 5601 Big Tree Road, Talavonia, in the area of Minahans for the injured deer walking near the roadway.
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0: 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LXL 6781. I'm going to be 63 in Van Campen.
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1: 24-6.
0: Correction, it's going to be New Jersey. Boy 33, Victor Robert Boy, V33VRB, and Geneseo Mount Morris Road in front of the salt line.
1: 63 at the salt line, New Jersey.
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0: Anything further on this? Do I have anything showing?
1: Negative, I call it. Continue on. Dispatch 249.
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0: One 5-1, smash, center of New York.
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0: Our dispatcher 2, Jenna Sophia, on status ambulance in Livingston County for the mutual aid BLS, back to 4650 Lakeville Groveland Road in the town of Geneseo, between Porter Road and Reservoir Road for the 87-year-old female with excessive saliva due to GERD, requesting transportation to the hospital. That's a priority 4. That's fire dispatcher 2, Geneseo, for your unstatus ambulance, Livingston County, for your BLS ambulance, 24650 Lakeville Groveland Road in the town of Geneseo. The 87-year-old female with excessive saliva due to GERD, requesting transportation to the hospital. It's a priority 4.
1: 625 from Avon.
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1: 10-4.

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An 87-year-old female who's excessively salivating due to GERD and requesting transportation to hospital. Sorry to dispatch to Geneseo for your on-status ambulance, second page.

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0: 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I'll be out with Mary Adam Zebra 3024, MAZ 3024. It's going to be a Mercury Sable.
1: Mary Adam Zebra 1024, they were close.

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0: Carolina, go ahead.
1: Frank Edward Adam, 4077. FEA, 4077. 5 o'clock for him.
0: Over.
3: 13, session 0.
2: 13.
3: Henry Boy Boy, 8366. 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Flake, ready, flake.
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2: 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I'll be Main and Maple.
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0: 3602 Red Soft Road in the town of York. 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Negative injury and negative intox.
1: Copy.
0: Special 119.
1: 119, Dewey Hill.
0: Can you go for the backup? You're going to be the closest.
1: One, 4-6, dispatch. I should be all set.
2: Got it.
0: 10-4.
1: 180, heavy.

0: 635, we're on scene. 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
1: 146.
0: Both of the daughters trying to jump out the window currently.
1: Time for.
0: Would you like a second car?
1: I'll advise.
0: Counselor?
1: I'm going to use my job. Head that way.
0: Counselor.

0: 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It sounds like they're upstairs while they're still sitting there.
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1: Go ahead.
0: You're going to be the closest in the area of 6690 Big Tree Road, Town Livonia. Going westbound on Big Tree is a white or silver Toyota Tacoma with no taillights and was driving all over the road. The complaint gave a good plate of Mary Adam Zebra 3593, and it comes back to that vehicle at 11 Commercial Street in Livonia.
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0: 076.
1: I'll be tonight for the fair overnight, and I'm right here in Lakeville. You can send me that traffic point.
0: Yeah.

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0: You can go ahead and clear the CHS units off our fair standby. We sent them home for the night.
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0: 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I'll be North Main Victory.
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0: John Paul Robert, 89. 89. 89. 89. 89. 89. 89. 89. 89. 89. 89. 89. 89. 89. 89. 89. 89. 89. 89. 89. 89. 89. 89. 89. 89. 89. 89. 89. 89. 89. 89. 89. 89. 89. 89. 89. 89. 89. 89. 89. 89. 89. 89. 89. 89. 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

0: Central 135 for the sheriff's office complaint. 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

0: Fire Dispatcher to Livonia Ferry Fire Department. Respond to 45 Washington Street between North Street and Main Street in the village of Livonia for the CO detector and smoke alarm that's going off. Everyone has been evacuated. Negative illnesses reported. Here's an open ops one. Fire Dispatcher Livonia Ferry Fire Department. Respond to 45 Washington Street in the village of Livonia for the CO detector and smoke alarm that's going off. Here's an open ops one.
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0: King Charles George 2511 KCG 511. I'm the southbound at 6-7.
1: Southbound at 7.

fire dispatcher to Mount Warrant, being requested to 46 Main Street, the Perry Fire Hall, to do a standby for your pumper. That's fire dispatcher to Mount Morris Fire Department for your pumper, being requested to 46 Main Street, in the Village of Perry, at the Fire Hall, to do a standby.

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0: Are you able to clear?
1: That's firmer. What do you have?
0: Have the command post at Hemlock Fair requesting a stop unit to go to the event building. He doesn't have any further info.
1: 10-4, we'll be in route.
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0: 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Hi, Geneseo. 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Who are we meeting, Megan? She struck a deer. She's in a black Dodge Durango. 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
1: 10-4. One five one, 166. Can you give me 21?
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0: 951.
2: 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I'll be 50 by 1 female, Ridge standpoint, 30 miles, 7180, 7180.
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Prior to Chattoon, Geneseo, second Patriot, on Celeste Ambulance, respond to 4580 Morgan View Road, the Morgan Estates Assisted Living, between Clearview Drive and Reservoir Road in the town of Geneseo for the priority 4 call. Prior to Chattoon, Geneseo, second Patriot, on Celeste Ambulance, respond to 4580 Morgan View Road, the Morgan Estates Assisted Living, in the town of Geneseo for the priority 4.

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1: Three five six three. 7190,
0: Canisius Springwater Road, kind Canisius off of Webster Crossing and Hollis Hill Road, can be north of this address. The street is blocking the southbound lane. That's 7190, Canisius Springwater Road.

For International Livonia, for ambulance, respond to 4562 East Lake Road between Densmore Road and Old Orchard Point in the town of Livonia for the 79-year-old female who's fallen without injury. Lift assist told me. It's a priority 4 call. Fire dispatcher to Livonia for your ambulance. Respond to 4562 East Lake Road in the town of Livonia for the 79-year-old female fallen without injury. Lift assist only. It's a priority 4 call.

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0: No, I'll be cleared for the bank run, and I'm going to be going out with suspicious here. We'll be here a minute.
1: Copy that.

0: Fire dispatcher to Danville for ambulance in Duluth County for the ALS. Respond to 16 Marks Trailer Court between Meter Road and Hartman Road in the town of Danville for the 92-year-old female. 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Respond to 16 Marks Trailer Court in the town of Danville for the 92-year-old female. Conscious on alert with abnormal breathing, vomiting, and shaking with illness. 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
0: So there's 15 by 1 female route down now, CJ, if you can notify them for cap, starting amount, same sending.
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1: Respond to 117 Franklin Street about Liberty Income Tax in the village. Caller Michelle is stating that Crystal Dacey is screaming and banging on the walls in her apartment again. 117 Franklin Street. Four oh four, would you like a second car?
2: Negative.
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0: 133-135 for the backup, 7459 Hemlock Honeyway Road between Main Street and East Ave in the town of Livonia. Caller stating he will be in his van. He heard his van alarm going off and then heard multiple people upstairs and in the basement of his home. He believes there was one female and three males, but he did not see anyone. 7459 Hemlock Honeyway Road, town of Livonia.
1: One, three, three, copy. 0-6-6. Can you go down the address?
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0: Going to be a 911 investigation, rapid SOS plot only at 15 Water Street between South Church Street and South State Street in the Village of Nande. To voicemail and call back, but it's not set up yet. 15 Water Street, Village of Nande.
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1: Alpha. Flight.
3: 403 dispatch on, then. What do you got?
4: 403. It's going to be an area of Main Street and William Street in the village of Danceville. We've got a gray and white cat. It looks like it was struck by a car. It's in the area of Main Street and William Street.
3: 10-4. 404 is out.
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1: That's right.

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0: 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I'll be 436 at Kearney Road.
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0: 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We can take 20A and just pick right up if they're off.
1: Ten four, I'll check.

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0: Richmond is available, and you can meet him at their hall.
1: I heard 296 do pop up there. 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
2: I was just saying where your location was, Nate.
1: Main Street Hemlock at this point.
2: Yeah, I'll be chasing you.
1: 10-4. Dispatch, if you just want to have them meet us there, we'll be there in about 10 minutes.
0: 10-4. Sounds good. I'll advise.
3: 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Copy 1-2, you're 10-8.

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It's to 34 Mill Street between Lackawanna and Winters Ave. 72-year-old male fell last night. He's conscious and breathing. It's a 34 call. Fire Dispatcher to Mount Morris, your ambulance being requested. 34 Mill Street in the village. This 70-year-old male fell last night. Has increased weakness. Conscious and breathing. It's a 34 call.

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1: 2044.
0: Mary David Edward, 1922, MDE 1922, we're going to be northbound 390, exit 6.
1: Northbound exit 6.

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0: Lincoln Town, Mary, 6760, LTM, 6760. Northbound at 7.
1: Northbound at 7.

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Copy 4 and 6.

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0: Yes, I need to say the same.
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1: 24-4.
0: Henry Young George 9056, HYG 9056, we're going to be northbound 390, exit 6.
1: Northbound exit 6.

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1: Telephone of McIntyre.

0: 2844, this is a traffic stop, Pennsylvania.
1: 2844.
0: Mary Paul Robert 2005, MPR 2005. We're going to be northbound 390, exit 5.
1: Northbound exit 5.

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0: King Mary Frank, 8556, KMF, 8556. I'll be 436 at Schmidt.
1: 436 at Schmidt.
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0: You can put us on a dedicated standby for 4-H show. Have my prayer, please.

0: Cashier 78, for Sheriff's Thomas complaint.
1: Yeah, 78-36 in McGovern.
0: 4550 Genesee Street is going to be the Cristiano Mini Storage. Be meeting with Dwayne for the civil problem. Russ Mauer is now running electrical lines to his unit. 4550 Genesee Street.
1: 10-400.
0: Did you want a second car? Will you be all set with him?
1: No, I'll be all set.
0: 10-400.

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0: Can you respond over to 30 Clara Barton Street for the canine issue? Caller believes that the blonde female picked the dog up by its neck in order to try to correct it.
1: Tempo.

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0: King Henry Frank 7218, KHF 7218, we're going to be northbound 390, exit 9.
1: Yeah, exit 9.

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1: 144, go ahead.
0: David Lincoln William, 4398, or DLW 4398, northbound 390, exit 9.
1: Northbound exit 9 with DLW 4398.

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0: 655. Can you 21?
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1: Can you respond to Vitel Park to meet with a mic subject regarding some guns he'd like to report not being turned over back to his possession?
0: No. 160, my apologies. He'll be waiting in a gray F-250.

0: 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Dennis Sewier on the status ambulance, Livingston County ALS ambulance, 3946 Jones Bridge Road. I'm on the Geneseo between Crossett Road and Groveland Road. 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Dennis Sewier on the status ambulance, Livingston County ALS ambulance, 3946 Jones Bridge Road. 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
1: You're about 6-8 or something.
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1: Six eight six is northbound. On 6-2 dispatch, I'm 97, I'm not seeing the complaint truck here.
2: Can we park near the post office?
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0: 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There's a male subject on the phone looking for an NBC report from the 17th, looking to speak with someone. Can I send him down?
1: Can you put the number in the card and I'll call him back? E-111 is best.
0: E-111.
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Fire Smasher Mel Mortis, your fire department, along with your ambulance, 16 Lackawanna Avenue, it's the Bellamy Park. We had a fire alarm, fuel alarm that was going off. It no longer is going off, but the park guy would like it checked out. Fire Smasher Mel Mortis, your fire department, along with your ambulance, to Bellamy Park, 16 Lackawanna Ave. It's the fire alarm, fuel alarm that was going off. It's no longer going off. 7-1.

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1: 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I'm seeing, investigating. 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
0: Well, I'll try to dispatch. I'll be 10-8, Sierra 1-8.
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0: 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Repeating 34119. I'll be in the 6322 Mount Morris, Nevada Road for follow-up.
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0: I'm just coming in the village from Moore's. You mean you check on 655?
1: 4 calling. She should be out at her office.
0: 10-4.
1: Yeah, 125, we got her on the phone.
0: That's not my secondary.
1: Drop her 162. Could you copy?
0: That's affirmative, thank you.

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1: Northbound
0: 398 at 34.
1: Northbound at 34.

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1: 293.
0: Yes, sir. We're going to be clear from the Hemlock Fair. Remaining on status.
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0: 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You'll be on Portage Road near Gibbs Street.
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0: Barry Charlie George, 3474, MCG, 3474, North on at 34.
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0: 143, Ridge Road.
1: Can you respond over to Parkey's Lounge, 7290 State Route 256, between Lake Street and Church Street? 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
3: 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Gonna be on 36 near Jones Bridge.
2: 36, Jones Bridge.

0: 154, is that 70 of Pennsylvania?
1: 154.
0: Mary Lincoln David 2280, MLD 2280, northbound 390 at 34.
1: Northbound, line marker 34, Pennsylvania.

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1: 153, can you start that way for now?
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0: 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Does GPD still need backup on that family trouble?
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0: To George Victor 9171, to GV 9171. Northbound 390 at 35.
1: Northbound at 35, Maryland.

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0: 154 to Session 0.
1: 154.
0: Yeah, Mary David Sam 5249. I'm DS 5249. Southbound 390 at 30.
1: Southbound at 30.
2: Come on, 5-3, special center.
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0: 162, you respond over to Wegmans, 4287 Jesse Miller Plaza, for a check of the welfare from CPS. We're looking for a blue Nissan Rogue with Texas plates XGAS, had at least three children and one male in it. Three of their children were left in it while it was running. Wegmans for the check of the welfare.
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0: 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I just got to swing by the pumps, but then I'll take it.
1: Copy, swinging by the pumps, and then you'll take it. One
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1: did you copy?
2: 162, I got you. I'm going to mail that. I'm heading through there.

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0: 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I'm going to be flanked by Jenks.
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0: Yeah, with a disabled vessel. Area of Middle Lake, in front of Marks.
1: Oh, with a disabled vessel in front of Marks.

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0: 406, if you respond up to 10 Village Plaza, that's Ocean State Job Lot, meeting with the store manager Mark over there for a fraud report. It's Ocean State Job Lot fraud.
1: Shelby, can you put me out on a lost plate at the PD?
0: Yeah, sure will.

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1: When you clear 19, 2630 Plank Road for the low-hanging wires, not across the road.
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0: 4600 Millennium Drive. It's going to be in front of the Livingston County Mental Health Building. Check the welfare of a run piece. Sitting out front on his scooter talking about dying. Complaining says he's playing with his colostomy bag. 4600 Millennium Drive.
1: 10497, and I'll be out with him.
0: Can't be out with him.

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0: 155.
1: It's going to be NG57, National Grid 57, and it's just south of Plank.
0: NG57, just south of Plank.
1: Correction, just south of Jenks.
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2: Yeah.
0: From the 23rd.
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0: No plate on a black Subaru Forester, 5 at Lowry.
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0: Can you send me an CCR for the fare?
1: Over.
2: What is your special there?
3: 120.
2: New York, George, John, Tom, 9646, GJT, 9646. Going to be telephone road near the split.
3: Telephone in the split?

0: Special 163. 163. Got a citizen following a white Trailblazer. Let me on the Lakeville Road. Just leaving, they just left Walmart heading up towards 390 in that direction.
1: That's fine.

0: Spencer to 506.
1: I was it.
0: Colonel, you just passed our complainant on Lakeville Road.
1: Then 4, I'll turn around.
0: They just turned up Reservoir Road.
1: Copy.
0: Just pulled into McDonald's.

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1: Wait.
2: One message on the threat that we need to know what's going on. Blessed dispatch. What's the nature of this traffic complaint?
1: I'm trying to get that for you. Sounds like the female's not arguing. My partner is trying to get her to talk to him.
2: Close it out. Dispatcher at the McDonald's, correct?
1: Affirmative. Apparently the original complaint was that they cut the caller off.
3: I was with dispatch. I'm going 97 now. What is vehicles are complaining in?
1: White Cadillac.
3: Copy.

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1: 651, myself and 610 are in service. She's out. What do you got?
0: I have Daniel Van Skyver on the line.
1: Tech 4, send him my personal.
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1: Oh, you're clear strong.
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1: Can you switch me over to the fair detail? I'll be out here.
0: Over at the fair.
2: Go on, 6-7. Are you able to check the area of 408 between the Dunkin' Donuts and the 390 on ramp for three kids riding around in and out of traffic on e-bikes?
0: One one five.
1: I'm right here. I can check the area.
0: Guess we're kids on e-bikes, 2390 and Dunkin' Donuts.

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1: 626.
0: We're southbound.
1: Here's southbound.

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0: 3580 Iroquois Road. Be on a disc. Trying to get a female that followed the complainant's son home and is now yelling at him from her vehicle. Getting a traffic complaint earlier. 3580 Iroquois Road.
1: 10-4.
0: She is driving a white Toyota Highlander. Take an X-ray, Tom 762. It's on job card.
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2: 24-4, dispatch traffic, stop Colorado.
3: 24-4.
2: Frank, Winken, Tom, Edward, Frank, King, 42, FLT, EEF, K42. I mean, northbound 390, exit 8.
3: Northbound, exit 8, Colorado.
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1: Okay, Zero Dispatcher, we'll be clear here in just a moment.
0: Definitely, thank you.

0: 506. 4235 Veterans Drive in the Walmart parking lot, meeting with Margarita in a black Mazda in row 1 for a fraud complaint. Walmart parking lot, row 1 in a black Mazda.
1: 10-4. 138, question 0.
0: 138.
1: King Mary Young, 3267, KMY 3267, Corbett's Corners.
0: Corbett's Corners.

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0: 506. Fire Station 2, Genesee Fruit Ambulance, showing on status, Simmons County for your ALS Ambulance, 69 Meadow Drive in the village of Geneseo, between Metro Drive and Court Street, for a 28-year-old male who took some pills and now is having trouble breathing. It's Fire Station 2. It's going to be Fire Station 2, Geneseo for your ambulance, showing on status, Simmons County for your ALS Ambulance, 69 Meadow Drive in the village of Geneseo, between Metro Drive and Court Street, the 28-year-old male who took some pills and now is having trouble breathing. It's Friday 2.
1: For 156.
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0: 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Your ALS ambulance is being requested to 8541 Kaiserville, Byersville Road in the town of West Sparta. They are requesting ALS for pain management for a broken leg. 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Well, correction. 580, correction. 8541 Kaiserville, Byersville Road in the town of West Sparta. They're requesting ALS for pain management for a possible broken leg.
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0: Spencer 506.
1: Traffic stop, New York.
0: 2844, go ahead.
1: George John Lincoln 6886, GJL 6886, that'll be northbound 390, exit 9.
0: Northbound, exit 9.
2: 138. John Nora Young 9994, JNY 9994, I'll be telephone East Federal. Telephone East Federal.
0: Five 506, just be advised the MLs will be staging for you, advice. 24.
2: Five 06 to Genesee, second page for ambulance showing on the status. You respond to 69 Meadow Drive, Village of Genesee, between Court Street and Electric Drive to the 28-year-old male who took some pills and had trouble breathing. We're going to have you stage until law enforcement clears. 42.

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2: Noyes Hospital.
1: 6286.
0: We copy. Do they want to set up to intercept somewhere on 36?
2: Have them keep coming, dispatch. 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

0: 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AMX 94 Tech Kind is Bird Dispatcher 5707 East Lake Road in Santa Canisius between Cedarwood Lane and McMillan Lane. They will meet you at the office. 27-year-old female unconscious, shallow breathing. They believe she had a seizure. Say priority one. Can we fire dispatcher two, Livonia, for your ambulance? 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They will meet at the office. For a 70-year-old female, unconscious, shallow breathing, possibly had a seizure. Priority one.
1: In the office for the 70-year-old female who's unconscious with shallow breathing and possibly had a seizure. 5707 East Lake Road, Canisius.
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3: Fetch 2144, party one traffic.
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3: Looking for a gray Ram pickup headed southbound that just passed you with a license plate of King George William 3637. Road raging would be complainant and weaving in and out of traffic.
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1: Copy. I'm very good at this. I'll be 10-0. 138. Mary Edward Lincoln 3130. MEL 3130. I'll be 20 at Lowry. 20 at Lowry.

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0: I'll be 1501 mail, head over to the jail. If you could let them know, I'll be there very shortly.
1: 10-4.
3: Yeah, it's closed up.
1: Come here. Is that show 163?
0: 163-390.
1: It's going to be a traffic complaint going northbound near mile marker 27.4. Caller stated a sedan, color dark maroon. Time to run the caller off the road.
0: Come on.

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0: Dispatch 163. Looks like they took exit 6 going northbound on 36 currently. Caller is behind us. Dispatcher 137, your status?
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1: One five six.
0: They have contacted the resident, spoke to another friend of his, says he's out possibly from the college campus. And if you can give the heads up, we'll be checking the area.
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3: 4-3.
2: Got the fire and ambulance going to be responding 22 William Street. Nice thanks to the caller reporting a gas leak at the possible gas leak at the location with the caller being lethargic. 22 William Street.
0: Go ahead. Want to keep your eye out for this traffic complaint. 8 minutes again.

0: 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I'm going to be checking the area as well.
1: Copy, you're checking the area.
2: Wait 44 dispatch, traffic stop, New York.
1: Wait 44.
2: Mary David Young, 2075, MDY 2075, we're going to be northbound 390 and exit 7.
1: Northbound 7.

0: 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I'm going to be checking the area as well.
1: Copy, you're checking the area.
2: Way 44 dispatch, traffic stop, New York.
1: Way 44.
2: Mary David Young, 2075, MDY 2075, we're going to be northbound 390 and exit 7.
1: Northbound 7.

dispatcher to Dansville Fire Ambulance. For the possible gas leak in residence, with the resident being lethargic, number 22 William Street, dead between Clay Street and Eagle Street, the assignment will be on Ops 1. That's Dansville Fire and EMS. Number 22 William Street, the address between Clay Street and Eagle Street. It's going to be for the report of a gas leak with the resident being lethargic. It's a priority

0: Livingston County for the advanced life support to 22 William Street for the gas leak with the lethargic individual. That's Livingston County needed an ALS unit 22 William Street between Clay Street and Eagle Street for the lethargic male had a gas leak.
1: John 6288 from Genesale.
0: 88 from Genesale.
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1: is the route.
0: Special 119. 119, I got probation on the phone with Mr. Speaker.
1: 547 is the route. Can you guys send a supervisor page just saying that 155's car broke down and being towed to highway?
5: 10-4.
0: Dispatch, help me out, investigating.
5: Car 5-1 is on location, now investigating, moved off 1.
6: You can put me on that traffic complaint. I'm almost to 36 in New York.
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0: 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He's a file 5. 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
1: 24/7.
0: Mary George Charles, 7652, MGC 7652, southbound at Trip Hammer Road.
1: Southbound at Trip Hammer.
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1: Was that traffic for Ring 2?
0: Speed response to area 5108 Hartson Point in the town of Livonia. Caller said it's on the north end of her near Wave Point 97. She hears someone scream for help. They're in a boat. Unknown what kind of boat.
1: 10-4, we'll be in route in a few minutes.

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2: Area 390, approaching Danville. It's for a silver Cadillac at a high rate of speed. I'm going to let Stupid know as well.
3: Temp 4, where is that now?
2: There's 390 southbound approaching Danville is the best that I got.
3: Temp 4, if you're not left, Stupid know.

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1: 119.
0: If you just note the job card, we had a canine track from the east side of the Highlands that ran south to the entrance of the Meadows, and it sounds like from a friend he got picked up before we got here, right in that area. If you could just note in the card, please.
1: Ever so noted.
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0: Our complainant just received a phone call from Dallas stating that he was okay and at a friend's house but wouldn't tell her where he was.
1: 10-4, thank you.
0: And off one.
2: Go ahead, fire dispatch.
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1: 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It's a Dodge van, dark gray. 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

0: does that shoe Marine too?
1: Six two eight six, second service, head north bound.
0: Copy, second service. Does that shoe Marine too?

0: month or so.
1: 1 through 7 months.
0: 1 through 7, the fire department's going to be responding 6924. Check that. Yeah, 6924 Creek Road for the controlled burn that is no longer in control. It's extended it to the neighbor's property. 6924 Creek Road.
1: 10-4, you can tell me around.

0: fire fetcher 2, Mount Morris for your fire department, Lester Carlisle for your fire department as well, and Mount Morris for your EMS. Going to 6924 Creek Road in the town of Mount Morris between Swanson Road and Ridge Road for the control burn that is out of control. You're going to be on Ops 1. So you fire fetcher 2, Mount Morris for your fire department and for your ambulance. Lester Carlisle for your fire department. Fetcher being requested to 6924 Creek Road, the town of Mount Morris, between Swanson Road and Ridge Road for a control burn that is out of control currently. You're in Ops 1.
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1: Copy, moving to the next residence, if fire department could start there.
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1: 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It's in the field across from 6939 Creek Road.
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2: 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I have a grass fire burning about an acre.
3: .4101 is on location. How investigating? Looks like it is about a mile. Go on, Ashland.
2: What? Lester Bates to 4102. Do you want my mini or my pump rod, Lester?
3: How many points did you?
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0: Headquarters, Metro 2, Lester Kyleville for the repage, looking for some more manpower for the job on 6924 Creek Road in the town of Mount Morris.
1: Contact.
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3: 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Is there any dog control on?
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3: Over.
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0: Gonna be Adam Hall, Tom, 22-03, APT 2203. I'll be Avon Lima at Livingston.
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3: Marine 2 dispatcher.
1: Marine 2.
3: We'll be towing one from this location back to the boat launch. 2398 Henry Charles.
1: Papa.
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5: 1-2-3 dispatch for CR.
1: 1-2-3.
5: Number of the year 2024. CR number 31684. 24-31684. And you can put me in reports.
6: Four one six to 10-8 also.

0: 406 and 127, if you can clear for the backup to 168 Main Street for the commercial bird alarm showing front door audible alarm for entry and exit. It's going to be 406 and 127, if you can clear to 168 Main Street in the Village of Danville for the audible commercial burglary alarm showing front door entry and exit. Responding units acknowledge.
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0: On the road and wet that down up there.
2: Yeah, 193, I'm approaching. What do you want me?

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0: Okay.

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0: 10-4. Zero 062 dispatcher, you can show me 10-7.
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1: Just one. Why did you point back on that again?
0: I'm not alone.

Kansas to Williamson County for your BLS ambulance, 34 Rochester Street, apartment 2 in the village of Avon, between West Main Street and Cemetery Street. 50-year-old female with lower abdominal pain and back pain, and is urinating blood. 34, be fired back to Williamson County for your BLS ambulance, 34 Rochester Street, apartment 2 in the village of Avon, between West Main Street and Cemetery Street. 50-year-old female with lower abdominal pain and back pain, urinating blood. 34.

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0: If I could start you for 7910 Wheatfield Road. It'll be in Springwater. And you got a common spotter out there. It's going to be for the female on the location. It's not supposed to be there. 7910 Wheatfield Road.
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1: Yeah.

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0: I'll have you take the job at 7910 Wheaton Hill Road for the trespassing. The mother-in-law was on that property, not supposed to be there. 7910 Wheaton Hill Road.
1: 10-4 now.
0: 24-6, you can be triggered.
2: 24-6, dispatch.
0: 24-6.
2: What's the situation with that?
0: He's a little bit closer than you are.
2: No worries, I'm headed down there now.
0: Alright, that's where I'll continue to keep you on the job. 133, you can disregard.
1: 10-4, thanks.

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2: 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Just walk with her. She's all set. She's got a tow coming. And I'll be 10-0 New York when ready.
1: Go ahead.
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0: Okay, thank you.
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1: The area 3566 here, Clay Road. Got a lime green Mustang that's been racing up and down the street, driving right closely. Complaining his husband is out trying to yell at him. The Mustang resides in Alpine Lane. 3566 Iroquois Road.
3: Good morning.
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1: Lincoln Tom Mary 6763 LTM 6763. Richmond Mills at the Village Line.
0: Richmond Mills Village Line.

0: Sounds right.
1: Good.
0: Yeah, I can find a call back. Apparently the vehicle also stopped in front of her house now. It took some pictures and then sped off. She would like to be seen when you get there.
1: 10-4, we directed to the vehicle.
0: That she didn't know.

0: 4-1 dispatch.
1: Car 4-1.
0: Mount Morris will be clear.
1: Copy, Mount Morris is clear.
2: Car 1-9, fire dispatch, Lester Cairo is clear.
1: Lester Cairo is clear.
3: Marine 2, dispatch.
1: Marine 2.
3: He's at the launch. We are 10-8.
1: Copy, 10-8.
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1: 133.
2: John Robert Paul, 7006. JRP, 7006, Lakewood Hill, East Lake Road.
1: Slick Road.
3: That's correct, 20.
1: Thank you. I'll be headed to 2 Alpine Lane. 2 Alpine.

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1: For what?
2: 5-5. 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
0: It's going to be non-emergency. I just have an irate male here. It's the one that was driving the green Mustang.
2: 10-4.
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1: 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See a Robert Lang regarding a missing or stolen firearm.
2: You have the RO of the Mustang? Were you looking for the name of the RO or you have the RO?
3: I'm looking for the name of the RO. He won't identify himself.
2: James Garrison.

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2: Madonna of Caledonia, the 80-year-old female, abdominal pain from gallstones, 34. Fire Inspector 2, CHS, your ambulance is being requested to 463 Middle Road in the town of Caledonia. 80-year-old female with abdominal pain from gallstones, 34.
1: 119.
3: 28, just west of exit 8. I'm going to be out with two cars onto the Farmer Laneway.
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1: Over.
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0: Barry David Edward, 1421, MDE 1421. I'll be at the corner of 256 and Springwater Road.
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2: 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I can't
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0: Lincoln Charles Mary, 1518, LCM 1518, 5 at Lampro. 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
0: 506, number 35, Meadow Drive. Yeah, check the welfare. I'll be checking on a Rowan O'Connell. 3-year-old male was in custody of a Christy Spencer. There's some notes on the job about that. Complainant would like a call back with the results. 35 Meadow Drive.
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0: 640 East State Street. It's going to be the Dollar Tree meeting with Nicole DiGuardi in a white Pontiac G6, stating that a male in the parking lot has left two young children in a maroon car. It's going to be 40 East State, the Dollar Tree meeting with Nicole.
1: Yeah, General.
2: 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Going to be out at 8552 Harper Sperry Road.
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0: 5129 East Lake Road, it's Lake Forest Trailer Park, Lot 6, for the 2.5-year-old who's currently choking. 5129 East Lake Road, Lot 6.
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0: 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To Livonia for your ambulance and IMI-74 attack contact fire inspector. 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And for your fire department as well, 5129 East Lake Road in the town of Livonia, Lot 6 for a 2.5-year-old. That is choking, 31.
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0: 294 on the way.
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0: Looks like our partner just updated. They are no longer choking.

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1: Yeah, if he's not choking, we should be good.
2: 10-4. 118 and 133, the child is no longer choking. Apparently it was a piece of toy.
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4: 118 copies, I'm going to cancel.
2: 10-4.
3: 133, we'll continue on for the report.
2: 10-4. Six
3: one. Yeah, 6 times dropping out. I'll be out with the caller. See you.
2: Tougher.

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1: Just
0: be advised, all of our hail outfit fires off when they're available for calls in the district.
1: 10-4, thank you.

0: Special 133, disconnected. I've disconnected with the call. I'll be waiting on the front porch for you. 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They think it might have swallowed the toy.
1: 10-4.
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0: 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Missing persons, check the welfare authority, Genesee OP. 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Missing is a Dallas L. Luddington. Date of birth is 12/13/1998, 27-year-old white male. He's about 5'9", 190 pounds, black hair and hazel eyes, last seen wearing a white shirt and blue jeans. He was picked up by an unknown vehicle near Hillside Drive in Geneseo and unknown where he's going to be going, and may have taken multiple Xanax pills. If located, check his welfare and contact the authorities. Stand by for repeat. K535, all looking for that for a copy 1065 on 1 today's date. Missing persons, check the welfare authority, Geneseo P. Missing is Dallas L. Luddington, 12/13/98, 27-year-old white male. About 5'9", 190 pounds, black hair, hazel eyes, last seen wearing a white shirt and blue jeans. He was picked up by an unknown vehicle near Hillside Drive in Geneseo and unknown where he could be going, and possibly had taken some multiple Xanax pills. If located, check his welfare and contact the authorities. Stand by for acknowledgements. Avon?
1: 219.
0: Danville?
1: 406.
0: Mount Morris? Nunday.
2: 7th.
0: 119.
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0: 123.
3: Tell Johnny this knowledge.
1: 151.
0: 155.
1: 155.
0: 163.
2: 63.
0: 166.
4: 166.
0: Marine 2.
1: 2.
0: 156.
1: 56.
0: State Police.
1: 249.
0: Park Police.
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1: One five five 39 Wellerville.
0: 3170 Lehigh Street in the village of Caledonia, meeting with Margarita for a fraud not in progress that occurred earlier at the Walmart. 3170 Lehigh Street, Caledonia.
1: 10-4.
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1: Shasso has it, and you guys are all back.
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1: 166.
0: Area Zebra 4772, MAZ 4772, southbound exit 90, southbound off ramp.
1: Southbound exit 90, off ramp.

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1: I'm sorry, I'm back to my previous.
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0: Acknowledge. 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
0: 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We're all set.
3: 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You chose posted Avon.
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0: 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I'm obviously gonna be a ways behind. Just let me know what you need.
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0: 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Give me Level 1 Center at Kavanaugh.
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3: 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I'll be pulling in 19. If someone can run that warrant down, send a 15 to booking and notify them. I'll be down in about 5 to 10 minutes, please.
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0: 137 in the Sunny State Forest in the campground, campsite number one.